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I look up from the ground to see your sad and teary eyes. You look away from me and I see there's something you're trying to hide. And I reach for

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right around. 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And it feels like I'm drowning, pulling against the stream.